mama, she got it sticking in the cameraman. 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And he's up there. What's that?

0: Estúdio 92.
1: Oh, Father, tell me, do we get what we deserve? Oh, we get what we deserve.

of our mouths, and I feel like I'm laughing in a dream. If I was young, I could wait outside your school, 'cause your face is like the cover of a magazine.